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0: Yeah, she's

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1: 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Ooh, ooh, ooh. 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Ooh, ooh, ooh. I give you my phone number. 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